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2: As life goes on, I'm starting to learn more and more about responsibility. And I realize that everything I do is affecting the people around me. So I want to take this time out to apologize for things that I've done and things that haven't occurred yet. And things that they don't want to take responsibility for.

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Dovete vedere le groove con Stardust Medley with you. With us, no? With us. Stardust Medley with us. Whitney Houston con I'm Every Woman. Janet Jackson, Come Back to Me. Intervalo.

0: 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Let's do something. 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
2: All the hits on one station.